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0: Celebrating America's 250th birthday. On July 9th, 1955, the afternoon DJ at radio station WFIL showed up for work, and in an instant, his life changed forever. The general manager of WFIL-TV told Dick Clark he was the new host of their daily show, Bandstand, and he was to start that very day. Dick later brought the show to the ABC network, where it became American Bandstand. And over four decades, almost every artist in the world appeared on his show, including The Doors.
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1: Here's your Wild Horse Resort and Casino weather update. Tonight you'll see an increase in cloud cover with winds averaging around 5 to 7 miles an hour, becoming calm as the night progresses while temperatures settle into the low 60s. Tomorrow you'll see mostly sunny skies with winds averaging around 5 to 6 miles an hour while temperatures reach highs in the mid 90s. It's fire season, so listen in and stay connected with the latest breaking news updates with the Elkhorn mobile app. Download the app today.
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3: 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Do not operate vehicles or machinery while under the influence. There are many health risks associated with consumption for use only by adults 21 and older. Keep out of reach of children.
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1: Here's your Wild Horse Resort and Casino weather update. Tonight you'll see an increase in cloud cover with winds averaging around 5 to 7 miles an hour, becoming calm as the night progresses while temperatures settle into the low 60s. Tomorrow you'll see mostly sunny skies with winds averaging around 5 to 6 miles an hour while temperatures reach highs in the mid 90s. It's fire season, so listen in and stay connected with the latest breaking news updates with the Elkhorn mobile app. Download the app today.
2: I'm Bill Hemmer, and these are the most impactful moments in American history. The year was 1968, and the country was disillusioned by the bloodshed that was staining television screens. Martin Luther King Jr. and Robert F. Kennedy were assassinated 2 months apart. Riots engulfed city streets. Thousands of Americans injured and killed as a result of the Vietnam War. By August, Democratic delegates assembled together in Chicago, trying to model unity amid their party's convention. But the message would be overshadowed by chaos as anti-war protesters flooded Grant Park and Michigan Avenue, demanding an end to the conflict in Vietnam. Police responded with tear gas, with mace, and beatings with billy clubs. Journalists and cameras captured the disruption. Five words echoed from the broadcast. The whole world is watching. For more, go to foxnewspodcast.com. I'm Bill Hemmer, Fox News.
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2: Here's your Wild Horse Resort and Casino weather update. Tonight we'll see an increase in cloud cover with winds averaging around 5 to 7 miles an hour, becoming calm as the night progresses while temperatures settle into the low 60s. Tomorrow you'll see mostly sunny skies with winds averaging around 5 to 6 miles an hour while temperatures reach highs in the mid-90s. It's fire season, so listen in and stay connected with the latest breaking news updates with the Elkhorn mobile app. Download the app today.
3: Celebrating America's 250th birthday, it's the great American pastime, and there's nothing more exciting in baseball than a home run. 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
2: Here's your Wild Horse Resort and Casino weather update. Tonight you'll see an increase in cloud cover with winds averaging around 5 to 7 miles an hour, becoming calm as the night progresses while temperatures settle into the low 60s. Tomorrow you'll see mostly sunny skies with winds averaging around 5 to 6 miles an hour while temperatures reach highs in the mid-90s. It's fire season, so listen in and stay connected with the latest breaking news updates with the Elkhorn mobile app. Download the app today.
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0: 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Celebrating America's 250th birthday, in 1935, radio commentator and gossip columnist Walter Winchell was the first person to call a radio announcer a disc jockey. In those early days, DJs simply introduced records and read station IDs. But then pioneers like Al Jarvis developed personalities. With the birth of rock and roll, DJs became even more important.
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1: Here's your Wild Horse Resort and Casino weather update. Tonight you'll see an increase in cloud cover with winds averaging around 5 to 7 miles an hour, becoming calm as the night progresses while temperatures settle into the low 60s. Tomorrow you'll see mostly sunny skies with winds averaging around 5 to 6 miles an hour while temperatures reach highs in the mid-90s. It's fire season, so listen in and stay connected with the latest breaking news updates with the Elkhorn mobile app. Download the app today.
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2: I'm Bill Hemmer, and these are the most impactful moments in American history. December 8th, 1980, marked a dark day for music across the globe. Beneath the arch entrance of the famous Dakota, an apartment building along Manhattan's Central Park West, John Lennon was murdered in cold blood. Mark David Chapman, an isolated and obsessed fan, fired 5 bullets from his revolver, 4 of which struck Lennon. Tributes poured in as the world mourned. Fellow Beatles expressed their farewells through song. Paul McCartney with Here Today and George Harrison with All Those Years Ago. John Lennon was a champion of peace, a symbol of hope, and the voice that dared us to imagine. Though his life was violently taken away, his gifts and contributions to music and culture are still celebrated to this day. I'm Bill Hemmer, Fox News.
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2: I'm Griffin Beach, and here's the latest this morning from ElkhornMediaGroup.com. Sunday's truck fire at the Space Age travel stop near Hermiston caused an estimated $500,000 in damage. Officials say that a semi-truck was refueling, filling both of the saddle tanks. The driver ducked under one of the hoses, causing the nozzle to come out of the truck, which spilled fuel on the hot exhaust system, igniting the fire. Space Age is still partially open today, including part of the truck fueling island. The Downtown Walla Walla Foundation has received $50,000 from the T-Mobile Hometown Grant Program, which they'll be putting towards a launchpad business incubator in downtown Walla Walla. The foundation's hoping to use this incubator to make it easier for local entrepreneurs to start or expand businesses in the downtown area. They'll begin taking applications for the incubator in the near future. The North Cayuse fire continues to wind down as command is being transferred today to a local unit. The latest estimates have the fire at nearly 4,900 acres with 91% containment. A happy ending out of Malheur County after a deputy with the county sheriff's office gave a family instructions over the phone while someone at the home was giving birth. The baby boy was born before EMTs could make it to that location after Deputy Stephanie Kraft coached the family through the process. Oregon and Washington are joining a lawsuit that challenges the acquisition of Warner Brothers by Paramount. The lawsuit says that the merger, combining two of the biggest film distributors and two of the largest cable companies, would hurt consumers, theaters, and cable distributors nationwide. And the College Place City Council will meet tonight, and they'll be providing an update on a project to install gas pumps at the Walmart. You can read more about these stories and get more news coverage by following my Columbia Basin on Facebook, and for breaking news, get the Elkhorn mobile app.
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2: Here's your Wild Horse Resort and Casino weather. It's cloudy this morning, but it should start clearing out by the afternoon. We've got temperatures this morning in the 60s and 70s across the region, and we're going to warm to a high this afternoon in Pendleton of 95, Hermiston and Walla Walla 96. Tonight, you're looking at either partly or mostly cloudy skies with overnight lows in the 60s. You can always check the latest weather at ElkhornMediaGroup.com, and when news breaks, make sure you've got the Elkhorn mobile app.
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1: 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Richland Public Library has a special event tonight. It's a public talk with Richard Bartlett on the Triple Nickel Black Paratroopers Brigade. If you'd like to attend, again, that's at the Richland Public Library at 6:30. Looking forward to the weekend. You can grab the kids and beat the heat at Umatilla's Waterpalooza. That's going to be at Saturday at Umatilla's Marina Park. And if you want to get some groovy food music, then head up to Dayton on Saturday. Food stock will be at Blue Mountain Station.
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1: 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The Pendleton Whiskey Music Fest was another success this year, starting with Friday night's party in Pendleton on Main Street, where organizers say an estimated 9,000 people gathered in downtown Pendleton. And although exact figures weren't available for Saturday's concert, that also brought another large crowd. Over six figures were raised in this year's event to help fund scholarships and youth programs, and organizers say they're already planning for next year's 11th annual event. Following the closure of Eastern Oregon Recovery Center's inpatient facility in Pendleton, Umatilla County said they'd like to reach out and discuss options with them for substance abuse treatment in the county. EROC Executive Director Amika Bryan said the closure was brought on by funding issues that necessitated a payroll date change, which led to a chain reaction of staffing issues. She said that patients who were in the inpatient program there have been transferred to other facilities. Over half of Union County is now under extreme drought status per the U.S. Drought Monitor. The county has already declared a local drought emergency, which they did last month, and then Governor Tina Kotek declared a state-level drought emergency for the county yesterday. That state-level declaration unlocks new tools for the county, including assistance for local water users. A motorcycle rider was killed in Kennewick on Sunday night, and a 19-year-old is in Benton County Jail on vehicular homicide charges. Authorities say the rider died at the scene, and the driver of the other vehicle, Valeria Benitez Hernandez, showed signs of impairment. And the Enterprise City Council is discussing the future of their police department after Chief Kevin McQueed announced his retirement. Several citizens advocated for keeping the department at last night's council meeting. A work session will be held on the matter July 29th. Read more about these stories and get more news coverage on the My Columbia Basin Facebook.
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1: Here's your Wild Horse Resort and Casino weather. It's cloudy this morning, but it should start clearing out by the afternoon. We've got temperatures this morning in the 60s and 70s across the region, and we're going to warm to a high this afternoon in Pendleton of 95, Hermiston and Walla Walla 96. Tonight, you're looking at either partly or mostly cloudy skies with overnight lows in the 60s. You can always check the latest weather at ElkhornMediaGroup.com, and when news breaks, make sure you've got the Elkhorn mobile app.
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1: Celebrating America's 250th birthday, Alexander Hamilton is the architect of America's financial system. 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
1: 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And then if you're making weekend plans, coming up on Friday night, a couple of Movie in the Park events. 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

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Started humming a song from 1962. Ain't it funny how the night moves when you just don't seem to have as much to lose.

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0: a nation with its own culture, Hawaii became a territory of the United States in 1900. The two most important products that sustained the economy were sugar and pineapples. In 1959, the people of Hawaii were asked to vote on statehood. 94% of the population said yes. And on August 21st, 1959, Hawaii officially became the 50th state.
1: America, it's not just a name, it's a spirit. Happy birthday, America. 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
3: 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Richland Public Library has a special event tonight. It's a public talk with Richard Bartlett on the Triple Nichols Black Paratroopers Brigade. If you'd like to attend, again, that's at the Richland Public Library at 6:30. Looking forward to the weekend. You can grab the kids and beat the heat at Umatilla's Waterpalooza. That's going to be at Saturday at Umatilla's Marina Park. And if you want to get some groovy food music, then head up to Dayton on Saturday. Food stock will be at Blue Mountain Station.
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2: 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The Pendleton Whiskey Music Fest was another success this year, starting with Friday night's party in Pendleton on Main Street, where organizers say an estimated 9,000 people gathered in downtown Pendleton. And although exact figures weren't available for Saturday's concert, that also brought another large crowd. Over six figures were raised in this year's event to help fund scholarships and youth programs, and organizers say they're already planning for next year's 11th annual event. Following the closure of Eastern Oregon Recovery Center's inpatient facility in Pendleton, Umatilla County said they'd like to reach out and discuss options with them for substance abuse treatment in the county. EROC Executive Director Amika Bryan said the closure was brought on by funding issues that necessitated a payroll date change, which led to a chain reaction of staffing issues. She said that patients who were in the inpatient program there have been transferred to other facilities. Over half of Union County is now under extreme drought status per the U.S. Drought Monitor. The county has already declared a local drought emergency, which they did last month, and then Governor Tina Kotek declared a state-level drought emergency for the county yesterday. That state-level declaration unlocks new tools for the county, including assistance for local water users. A motorcycle rider was killed in Kennewick on Sunday night, and a 19-year-old is in Benton County Jail on vehicular homicide charges. Authorities say the rider died at the scene, and the driver of the other vehicle, Valeria Benitez-Hernandez, showed signs of impairment. And the Enterprise City Council's discussing the future of their police department after Chief Kevin McQueed announced his retirement. Several citizens advocated for keeping the department at last night's council meeting. A work session will be held on the matter July 29th. Read more about these stories and get more news coverage on the My Columbia Basin Facebook.
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6: 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Do not operate vehicles or machinery while under the influence. 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
7: 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I'm Doug Donahoe with your Wild Horse Resort and Casino weather update. Partly cloudy this morning, then mostly sunny by the afternoon and warm. Today's high for Pendleton, 95, 96 in Hermiston, 97 in Walla Walla and Milton Freewater. Tonight, partly cloudy with an overnight temperature around 60. And tomorrow, partly sunny and warmer with highs near 100. 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
2: 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The Irrigan Farmers Market is tonight from 5:30 to 8. And then if you're making weekend plans, coming up on Friday night, a couple of Movie in the Park events. First off, Umatilla's Movie in the Park will be at Marina Park. 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
2: Good morning, I'm Doug Donahoe with your Wild Horse Resort and Casino weather update. Partly cloudy this morning, then mostly sunny by the afternoon and warm. Today's high for Pendleton, 95, 96 in Hermiston, 97 in Walla Walla and Milton Freewater. Tonight, partly cloudy with an overnight temperature around 60. And tomorrow, partly sunny and warmer with highs near 100. 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
1: 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Richland Public Library has a special event tonight. It's a public talk with Richard Bartlett on the Triple Nickels Black Paratroopers Brigade. If you'd like to attend, again, that's at the Richland Public Library at 6:30. Looking forward to the weekend. You can grab the kids and beat the heat at Umatilla's Waterpalooza. That's going to be at Saturday at Umatilla's Marina Park. And if you want to get some groovy food music, then head up to Dayton on Saturday. Food stock will be at Blue Mountain Station.
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2: 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Partly cloudy this morning, then mostly sunny by the afternoon.
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2: Good morning, I'm Doug Donahoe with your Wild Horse Resort and Casino weather update. Partly cloudy this morning, then mostly sunny by the afternoon and warm. Today's high for Pendleton, 95, 96 in Hermiston, 97 in Walla Walla and Milton Freewater. Tonight, partly cloudy with an overnight temperature around 60, and tomorrow, partly sunny and warmer with highs near 100. 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
1: I'm Dan Tessman. Here's your Wild Horse Resort and Casino weather update. Cloudy, then gradually becoming mostly sunny. Calm wind with a high near 95 in Pendleton. It will be 97 in Hermiston and in Walla Walla. Tonight, increasing clouds with light and variable wind. Expect a low around 60. And tomorrow, mostly sunny with calm wind. Expect a high near 96. 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
3: 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Richland Public Library has a special event tonight. It's a public talk with Richard Bartlett on the Triple Nickels Black Paratroopers Brigade. If you'd like to attend, again, that's at the Richland Public Library at 6:30. Looking forward to the weekend. You can grab the kids and beat the heat at Umatilla's Waterpalooza. That's going to be at Saturday at Umatilla's Marina Park. And if you want to get some groovy food music, then head up to Dayton on Saturday. 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
3: I'm Dan Tessman. Here's your Wild Horse Resort and Casino weather update. Cloudy, then gradually becoming mostly sunny. Calm wind with a high near 95 in Pendleton. It will be 97 in Hermiston and in Walla Walla. Tonight, increasing clouds with light and variable wind. Expect a low around 60. And tomorrow, mostly sunny with calm wind. Expect a high near 96. Get breaking news notifications and stream the station with the Elkhorn mobile app. Download it today.
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1: 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And then if you're making weekend plans, coming up on Friday night, a couple of Movie in the Park events. First off, Umatilla's Movie in the Park will be at Marina Park. 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
1: I'm Dan Tessman. 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Cloudy, then gradually becoming mostly sunny. Calm wind with a high near 95 in Pendleton. It will be 97 in Hermiston and in Walla Walla. Tonight, increasing clouds with light and variable wind. Expect a low around 60. And tomorrow, mostly sunny with calm wind. Expect a high near 96. 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
2: Here's today's Elkhorn Media Group events calendar. Richland Public Library has a special event tonight. It's a public talk with Richard Bartlett on the Triple Nickels Black Paratroopers Brigade. If you'd like to attend again, that's at the Richland Public Library at 6:30. Looking forward to the weekend. You can grab the kids and beat the heat at Umatilla's Waterpalooza. That's going to be at Saturday at Umatilla's Marina Park. 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
1: Here's your Wild Horse Resort and Casino weather update. Tonight, the skies will be partly cloudy with winds averaging around 5 to 6 miles an hour while temperatures settle into the low 60s. Tomorrow, you'll see partly sunny but hot skies with winds averaging around 5 to 6 miles an hour while temperatures reach highs near 100 degrees with a slight chance of showers towards the evening. It's fire season, so listen in and stay connected with the latest breaking news updates with the Elkhorn mobile app. Download the app today.
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2: Celebrating America's 250th birthday, the American Revolutionary War began on April 19, 1775 with the battles of Concord and Lexington as the 13 colonies sought to separate themselves from Britain. On July 4, 1776, the Declaration of Independence was signed, but the war didn't end until both countries signed the Treaty of Paris in 1783. Fighting stopped at Yorktown in 1781, but we didn't have instant communication in the 18th century. Messages traveled by ships crossing the Atlantic Ocean, and it would take months to receive a reply before peace could be achieved.
4: America, it's not just a name, it's a spirit. Happy birthday, America. We are the Elkhorn Media Group. 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
0: Celebrating America's 250th birthday, public libraries, fire departments, the post office, lightning rods that save lives, the Declaration of Independence, they all have one person in common, Benjamin Franklin, one of our nation's most important founders.
2: Ben Franklin, he was the world's most famous scientist in his day. He's not remembered here as that. He's remembered as a founding father.
0: As U.S. ambassador to France, he convinced their powerful monarchy to back a risky rebellion that helped the 13 colonies win the battle against Britain to create the United States. His experiments with a kite proved that lightning was electricity. He helped write the Declaration of Independence and was a leading voice at the Constitutional Convention. He was a master of science, politics, diplomacy, and culture. And America would look very different if it weren't for the man born in poverty who rose to become one of the most influential figures of the 18th century.
3: America. It's not just a name. It's a spirit. Happy birthday, America.
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1: Here's your Wild Horse Resort and Casino weather update. Tonight, the skies will be partly cloudy with winds averaging around 5 to 6 miles an hour while temperatures settle into the low 60s. Tomorrow, you'll see partly sunny but hot skies with winds averaging around 5 to 6 miles an hour while temperatures reach highs near 100 degrees with a slight chance of showers towards the evening. 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
1: 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Richland Public Library has a special event tonight. It's a public talk with Richard Bartlett on the Triple Nickels Black Paratroopers Brigade. If you'd like to attend, again, that's at the Richland Public Library at 6:30. Looking forward to the weekend. You can grab the kids and beat the heat at Umatilla's Waterpalooza. That's going to be at Saturday at Umatilla's Marina Park. And if you want to get some groovy food music, then head up to Dayton on Saturday. 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
3: I'm Bill Hemmer, and these are the most impactful moments in American history. The man who had become the world's most wanted criminal, the leader of a ruthless and violent terrorist organization, a self-identified caliphate with a $25 million bounty on his head. He was Abu Bakr al-Baghdadi. Baghdadi ruled from the playbook established by Zarqawi, using the same vicious tactics to raise and spread the presence of his jihadist group, known as ISIS, across the Middle East. Baghdadi was able to evade capture and detection for nearly a decade. That is, until October 26, 2019. Baghdadi was surrounded by United States Special Operations Forces. Baghdadi detonated a suicide vest, killing himself. It was a significant display of the power and precision of U.S. intelligence in their fight in the war on terror. I'm Bill Hemmer, Fox News.
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2: Here's your Wild Horse Resort and Casino weather update. Tonight, the skies will be partly cloudy with winds averaging around 5 to 6 miles an hour while temperatures settle into the low 60s. Tomorrow, you'll see partly sunny but hot skies with winds averaging around 5 to 6 miles an hour while temperatures reach highs near 100 degrees with a slight chance of showers towards the evening. It's fire season, so listen in and stay connected with the latest breaking news updates with the Elkhorn mobile app. Download the app today.
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